0: 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Retrouvons-les dans un morceau de circonstance, Esquire Bones.
1: And tonight for our audience of war bond buyers at the first jazz concert ever given at the Metropolitan Opera House in New York, the Victory Parade of Spotlight Bands presents Esquire's All-American Jazz Band. And here's the lineup of the All-American Jazz Band. Trumpets, Louis Armstrong on the trumpet. Roy Eldridge. Trombone, Jackson Teagarden. Saxophone, Coleman Hawkins. Clarinet, Barney Bigard. Drums, Sidney Catlett. Piano, Art Tatum. Guitar, Al Casey. Bass, Oscar Pettiford. Vibraharps, Lionel Hampton. And Red Norvo. And later on, you'll hear from Benny Goodman and Teddy Wilson and vocalist Mildred Bailey and Billie Holiday. But now comes tonight's first spotlight tune with Al Casey, Art Tatum, and Coleman Hawkins on the beam in Esquire Bounce.

I can't give you anything but love. Baby, that's only thing I plenty of. Baby, dream wild, scheme wild. You should find happiness. And I guess all the things you grind for, baby, gee, I'd like to see you looking swell. Baby, diamond bracelet, Woolworth doesn't sell. Oh, baby, no, no. Tell that lucky day. You know darn well, baby, I can't give you anything but love.

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I'll take my chances and climb that mountain. Though Clifton Clowers

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0: With another man's wife, little David.

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